It's not like dropping off film and having to wait a week for it to be developed. We play the 90s songs you love right now. Like this one. It's 90s Saturday Night on KUZZ.

Genesis late into the night? Having songs you love to go with it. Like this one. It's 90s Saturday night on KUZZ.

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Over 20 years of Bakersfield's best flooring store means you can trust us with your hardwood, laminate, vinyl, and of course, carpet. 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It's probably been time to change your floors for a while, so call, click.

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Strap into the time machine. Welcome to the 90s Saturday night on Bakersfield's Best Country, KUZZ.

I remember seeing him at the fair, too. I don't remember exactly when it was, but I know I was with my husband, so it was after 94. So it was a good time. Here's Alan Jackson.

0: Bakersfield's Best Country, KUZZ, Martina McBride here on this 90s Saturday night. You know, we have a really awesome website, newly redesigned. It is very bright, very easy to navigate. Keep it simple. KUZZ.com is the website address. You can go there to get lots of information on all of the DJs, where we're going to be doing live remotes, what's on the air, all kinds of things. But the best part is you could win free stuff. Yes, I said free stuff. You can go on there every day and increase your chance to win. You can enter every day. So right now, you could win tickets to the country shows at the Mid-State Fair, including Lainey Wilson, Eric Church, and Old Dominion. That would be so cool. It's not that far to drive. It would be a nice little road trip. Plus, there are lots of other great prizes on there. So like I said, log on today. You can do every day. You can go on there and register to win. And it's only at KUZZ.com.
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1: 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I'm Turker Wetmore here with Lon Hilton.
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Luke Bryan and his number one from last year, Country Song Came On. Tucker Wetmore is this week's Countdown co-host at number nine. Here's Luke Combs, Days Like These.

Beasley and Allie Langley on the way. And I also have Cody Johnson live from Las Vegas with Brent Ness, so you definitely don't want to miss that. But right now, it's Alexandra Kay with Straight for the Heart on KZZ.

Anxious Best Country, Lele hanging out with you. It's 10:05 at the top of the hour, and I will have Jordan Davis later on in the show with Brett Ness live from Las Vegas, so you definitely don't want to miss that. But right now, it's Cody Johnson with The Fall, who I had last hour, right here on KUZZ.

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this and more till my last day. I'm Allie Taylor on your Sunday afternoon. Yes, it is ACM Awards Sunday. I'm so excited. In fact, we've got some live remotes each hour with Brent Ness and Ken with all the great artists from Las Vegas. And don't forget to make sure you tune in tonight at 5 p.m. on Amazon Prime. And also, guys, do not forget to go check out our social media pages. Brent, Ness, Ken's, even KUZZ's. We've got tons of stuff on there for you. Lots of behind-the-scenes things. So go check that out. And make sure you stay locked in. We've got more of your favorites on the way. In fact, we've got Hardy. We've got some Trace Atkins. But first, Mr. Morgan Wallen with Don't We on KUZZ.

Oh, yeah. Midland right there with Drinking Problem. And speaking about Midland, they're going to be right here in Bakersfield at the Dignity Health Theater on Thursday, July 16th. You can grab your tickets at AXS.com. Also, stick around. We've got more of your favorites on the way, along with some ACM live remotes. There we go. See, I'm already all excited. So we'll be checking in with them and seeing what's going on over in Las Vegas. Also, Thomas Red around the corner. Zach Top as well. But first, loving this song as well. It's Luke Combs, Sleepless in a Hotel Room on KUZZ.

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